When I tell you to get it, when you try your best to get it, get right on yourself. 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That's what I'm talking about.

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She walked by and she said, Dad, and said, what's the matter with you? 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I'm sitting down here wondering with her. A matchbox, oh, my clothes. 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Sit down, you're wondering with a matchbox, oh, my clothes. She asked him, said, Papa, said, what's the matter with you?

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He said, I'm going to see my friend and see what he was doing his wife packing up a trunk.

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1: 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Get your half a gallon whiskey and get on you a big drum. Get your half a gallon whiskey and get on you a big drum.

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So when it's black, this insomniac, take an original tack, keep the beast in my nature under ceaseless attack. 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